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She was everybody's darling, but she never lost her head. Even when she was given head, she says, "Hey babe, take a walk on the wild side." Said, "Hey babe, take a walk on the wild side." And the colored girls go, "Do

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New York City is the place where they said, hey babe, take a walk on the

she was Jim Dean for a day. 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

0: with an update from sarnianewstoday.ca. I'm Stephanie Shabs. Mainly cloudy today, windy as well, a high of 26, 32 with the humidity. It's 15 Celsius, 59 Fahrenheit. It is the annual Day of Caring. The Sarnia-Lambton United Way uses the day to officially launch its annual fundraising campaign. Resource developer Bruce McDonald says about 100 volunteers are donating their time at 17 different job sites across the county.
1: Our main goal is to assist individuals who are living in their homes so that they can continue to live in their homes, painting, cleaning, gardening. We're also doing some minor home repairs. It's a lot of practical tasks that get out of control and are hard to manage, that we're just providing that opportunity for these folks in our community to allow them to continue to live at home.
0: A total of 16 local agencies receive funding from the United Way, providing 27 programs. Imperial Sarnia's massive fall turnaround is now officially underway. The more than $100 million maintenance project runs through mid-October, bringing nearly 1,000 contractors to the site daily. Imperial is advising nearby residents to expect extra traffic during shift changes, along with potential periods of increased flaring and noise. The Optimist Club of Moore and Optimist Club of Sombre Township are hosting all candidates forums this month ahead of the fall election on October 26th. Municipal and school board trustee candidates running in St. Clair Township were invited. The first event will be held tomorrow night at 7 o'clock at the Port Lambton Community Hall. The second will be held on Tuesday, September 29th at 7 at the Royal Canadian Legion in Corunna. Both are free to attend. The Asable Bayfield Conservation Authority's water response team has lifted the Level 1 low water advisory for the Asable River watershed. According to the ABCA, water levels across the watershed responded well to an increase in heavy rain at the end of August. And a new round of U.S. tariffs on Canadian goods took effect just after midnight. Additional 50% levies were placed on over 100 products, ranging from specific cheeses to ATVs and furniture. Last week, the White House said it would also be removing tariffs on 10 items, including toilet paper, salt, and sugar. Mainly cloudy today, slight chance of some showers, gusty southerly winds, a high of 26, 32 with the humidity. Mainly cloudy tonight, a few showers beginning after midnight, risk of a thunderstorm as well. Winds becoming northerly with a low of 18. Mix of sun and cloud tomorrow, slight chance of showers, gusty north winds, a high of 25, 30 with the humidity. It's 15 Celsius, 59 Fahrenheit. In sports, the Detroit Tigers slipped past the Toronto Blue Jays 6-5 yesterday. Jays starter Jose Soriano had a no-hitter going until the seventh inning when he gave up four runs. Toronto is now one game back in the third AL wildcard spot with 11 games to go. Game two in the series with Detroit is on tonight on Big Country 103.9 at 7:07. Meanwhile, the Yankees and Dodgers both won last night to clinch postseason berths. The Sarnia Sting have signed 2026 third-round draft pick Brody Brown to a standard player agreement. The Wheatley native joins the Sting after a strong season with the Vaughn Kings, during which he scored 7 goals and added 28 assists. Brown will play the upcoming season with the Leamington Flyers of the OJHL. Monday Night Football, Kansas City beat Denver 31-10. And after a months-long delay, the NBA approved a trade between the Raptors and LA Clippers that sent Kawhi Leonard back to Toronto, where he won a championship in 2019. In return, Toronto is sending over all-star forward Brandon Ingram, guard Grady Dick, 2 unprotected first-round picks in 2031 and 2033, a 2027 pick swap, plus 2 future second-rounders. I'm Stephanie Shabs.
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Cool 106.3. It's Jay and Rubino in the morning. Jay Solo again. Turns out that Rubino's food poisoning a little bit more extreme than what she anticipated. So she's down for the count again today. Mostly cloudy. Chance of showers out there. High with the humidex of 32 or 90. So after a break yesterday, that humidity returns for the next couple of days. Sun and cloud tomorrow. Maybe some showers to start. High going to feel like 30 or 86. And then for Thursday, clouds. Chance of showers at a high of 26 or 79. Right now, 15 or 59, and in a few minutes, we're going to talk all things cool fall haul. It returned yesterday. Did you catch any of those keywords? Did you get entered to win thousands of dollars of cash? No. Well, what kind of rock were you living under? Okay, I'll give you a free pass. It was Monday. I'll tell you how you can get qualified, when that first keyword is going to drop.

0: Cool 106.3. It's Jay and Rubino in the morning. Jay Solo, apparently that food poisoning that Rubino was suffering from yesterday, a little bit more intense than what she'd originally thought. I almost feel bad for making fun of her. But that's all right. I'm here by myself, but I've got you to keep me company. And I've got the cool fall haul to keep me company as well. It returned yesterday. It's back through October 16th. You want to write these times down or put them in your phone or scribble them down on your hand, although you're going to use the bathroom later and wash those hands, hopefully, so you're going to wipe the times off. So remember these, 8:10, 12:10, 4:10, and 7:10. That's when we hit you with the keyword. And then your task is to text us back with that word within 10 minutes and 63 seconds. And yes, I did the math. That's just over 11 minutes, but it doesn't sound as sexy. Well, the more you text us back with those keywords, the more chances you'll have to join us October 21st at Imperial City Brewhouse, where our winner is going to get $4,500 cash to spend at up to three of our incredible partners. You can divvy it up. You spend it all in one spot. Once you win, it's your cash to do what you want. So you could go to DeGroote's Nurseries, The Outdoorsman, Precision Power Sports. I don't be the one to say it, but the weather is eventually going to turn. Maybe something from a Village fireplace shop would help keep you warm in the winter months. If you want to get all the details, cool1063.ca's got them.
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6: Mainly cloudy skies for today. Slight chance of showers, gusty southerly winds, a high of 26, 32 with the humidity. Mainly cloudy with a few showers overnight tonight. Risk of a thunderstorm as well. Winds becoming northerly, a low of 18. Mix of sun and cloud tomorrow. Slight chance of showers, a high of 25, 30 with the humidity.
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1: Good morning. I'm Stephanie Shavs. Mainly cloudy skies for today. Could see some showers as well. A high of 26, 32 with the humidity. It's 15 Celsius, 59 Fahrenheit. Work has started on a major maintenance turnaround at Imperial. The scheduled maintenance at the Sarnia site is expected to take up to 6 weeks to complete. Imperial says nearly 1,000 contractors will work alongside its employees every day to complete critical maintenance, inspection, and reliability work. St. Clair Township voters will have two chances to hear from local municipal and school board candidates ahead of the upcoming October election. Set up by the Optimist Clubs of Moore and Sombre Township, the first forum takes place tomorrow at the Port Lambton Community Hall. The second is scheduled for September 29th at the Corunna Legion. Both free events start at 7 at night and feature a demonstration of the new online voting system. And today marks the United Way of Sarnia Lambton's 31st annual Day of Caring. Resource developer Bruce McDonald says volunteers will fan out across the county to lend their time and skills to help nonprofits and individuals in need.
2: So we've got nearly 100 volunteers this year, and we're going to be across 17 different places all over the county.
1: The annual event is also the official start of the yearly fundraising campaign. This year's goal is $1.5 million. Mainly cloudy with a slight chance of showers, windy with a high of 26, 32 with the humidity. Mainly cloudy tonight, a few showers, risk of a thunderstorm as well. Winds becoming northerly with a low of 18. It's 15 Celsius, 59 Fahrenheit.
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Cool 106.3 with Earth, Wind, and Fire singing about the 21st night of September on the 15th morning of September. About a week early for that one. But the 15th of September, very important and very impactful in Sarnia Lambton. And we're going to talk about why coming up just after 7 o'clock. Bruce McDonald is going to be with us from the United Way as it is their Day of Caring and their kickoff to a brand new campaign.

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11: Mainly cloudy skies for today. Slight chance of showers, gusty southerly winds, a high of 26, 32 with the humidity. Mainly cloudy with a few showers overnight tonight. Risk of a thunderstorm as well. Winds becoming northerly, a low of 18. Mix of sun and cloud tomorrow. Slight chance of showers, a high of 25, 30 with the humidity.
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Cool 106.3 with Jay and Rubino in an early morning traffic note to pass along. Got word that the 402 is fully closed in both the westbound and eastbound lanes at Blue Water Bridge for a garbage truck fire. Good news is no injuries reported, but fire crews are on the scene, so you can expect some major delays in the area while they work on that. You want to choose an alternate route to get to wherever you're going safely this morning. And as always, if you see anything out there we should know about, hit us up on the cool lines, powered by Pretty Busy Cabinet Company at 519-464-1063.

0: Cool 106.3 with Jay and Rubino in the morning. Rubino is still down for the count, but as they say, the show must go on. Exhibit A, how about this couple that had to get married in a hospital after a wedding day crash? Now check this out. The groom was injured on the way to their wedding venue. Happened when another vehicle crossed the lane and hit the car that he was in, causing him to suffer some pretty serious injuries. We're talking broken arms, broken jaw, broken rib. Pretty significant knee injury as well. The bride got the call about an hour before their ceremony. So she dropped everything, raced to the hospital with her family, and then after he was stabilized, the couple still gathered their friends and family and tied the knot right there in the hospital. And I know some people are going to hear this story and go, oh, isn't that romantic? My question is, did they check him for a concussion? Because clearly he's got a head injury if he didn't take that as a sign from the universe to not go through with it.
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1: 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A Village Fireplace Shop? 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
1: 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It's 15 Celsius, 59 Fahrenheit. Highway 402 is closed, both eastbound and westbound lanes at the Bluewater Bridge this morning. Emergency responders are on scene of a garbage truck fire. No injuries are reported. A major maintenance project is now underway at Imperial Sarnia. The fall turnaround is expected to cost over $100 million and run through mid-October. Nearly 1,000 contractors will join local staff daily for critical inspections and repairs. Community members are advised to expect increased vehicle traffic during shift changes, as well as temporary periods of noise and flaring as units shut down. Day two of Canada's first ever National Investment Summit continues in Toronto today. The Canadian Press says Prime Minister Mark Carney is set to deliver remarks and hold a news conference as Ottawa aims to attract $1 trillion in new investment over 5 years. The summit comes alongside new tax incentives for major investors, though it has drawn criticism from Indigenous, environmental, and union leaders. The Optimist Club of Moore and Optimist Club of Sombre Township are hosting all candidates forums this month ahead of the fall election on October 26th. Municipal and school board trustee candidates running in St. Clair Township were invited. The first event will be held tomorrow night at 7 o'clock at the Port Lambton Community Hall. The second will be held on Tuesday, September 29th at 7 at the Royal Canadian Legion branch in Corunna. It is the official kickoff to the 2026 fundraising campaign, the United Way of Sarnia Lambton's annual Day of Caring. Resource developer Bruce McDonald says nearly 100 volunteers are donating their time today at 17 different job sites across Lambton. He says they will be painting, cleaning, doing yard work, and helping out with small building projects at local nonprofit agencies and at the homes of seniors.
2: It's a really good way for our supporters, for our volunteers to become active in the community a little bit more and go further than just their donation, because their donation matters and helps and does create change. But to have the day for our volunteers to go and see the importance to the community.
1: The goal for the 2026 fundraising campaign is $1.5 million. Ahead of the official launch, over $250,000 had been raised. And Stats Canada says participation in this year's census hit 98.4%, marking one of the highest response rates on record. According to the Canadian Press, over 88% of respondents completed the questionnaire online, also a new record. StatsCan expects to begin releasing compiled population data starting in February. Mainly cloudy with a slight chance of showers today. Gusty southerly winds. High of 26, 32 with the humidity. Mainly cloudy tonight. A few showers expected. Risk of a thunderstorm as well. The low of 18. Mix of sun and cloud tomorrow. Slight chance of showers. A high of 25, 30 with the humidity. It's 15 Celsius, 59 Fahrenheit.
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1: In sports, the Detroit Tigers slipped past the Toronto Blue Jays 6-5 yesterday. Jays starter Jose Soriano had a no-hitter going until the seventh inning when he gave up four runs. Toronto is now one game back in the third AL wildcard spot with 11 games to go. Game two in the series with Detroit is on tonight on Big Country 103.9 at 7:07. Meanwhile, the Yankees and Dodgers both won last night to clinch postseason berths. The Sarnia Sting have signed 2026 third-round draft pick Brody Brown to a standard player agreement. The Wheatley native joins the Sting after a strong season with the Vaughan Kings, during which he scored 7 goals and added 28 assists. Brown will play the upcoming season with the Leamington Flyers of the OJHL. Monday Night Football, Kansas City beat Denver 31-10. And after a months-long delay, the NBA approved a trade between the Raptors and LA Clippers that sent Kawhi Leonard back to Toronto where he won a championship in 2019. In return, Toronto is sending over all-star forward Brandon Ingram, guard Grady Dick, two unprotected first-round picks in 2031 and 2033, a 2027 pick swap, plus two future second-rounders. I'm Stephanie Shabs.
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Cool 106.3 with Jay and Rubino in the morning. Coming up in about an hour, your first of four cool fall haul keywords. It returned yesterday. It's back through the 16th, and one of those keywords could land you in attendance October 21st at Imperial City Brewhouse, where our winner is going to get $4,500 cash to spend at up to three of our incredible partners. Now, if you've got a little extra cash kicking around either in the couch cushions or in the console of the car, I know somebody who would love to get their hands on it. Bruce McDonald of the United Way of Sarnia Lambton. We're going to catch up with him in 7 minutes to talk all things Day of Caring. And it's their annual campaign kickoff, too.

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2: 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And Bruce, this is a pretty exciting day for you guys.
3: It is Day of Caring. This is what we've been waiting for. This kind of gets everything moving. The Day of Caring is our annual day where we give back to the community. You know, there's a lot of we ask, people give, and we give back. So today we are sending 14 different companies or businesses with teams of volunteers to 24 different places around Lambton County today, doing jobs for local people, people who need it, people who've applied. We're doing decks, we're doing painting, we're doing trim. We'll do it all.
2: I love that. And I also love the fact that Bruce is so humble. You guys give back almost every day in so many ways across the community, and you can't do that without raising a few dollars. And today also jumpstarts your annual campaign.
3: It does. This is the big announcement day. We are looking at $1.5 million this year. I know we were a little short last year, but we were so close. And I'm urging the community. I think we can do it this year. I think we can get close, and I think we can exceed. The more people give, the more change I can do, and the more we can give back.
2: And Bruce, talk about some of the ways that United Way gives back, because there are a list of people in the area that benefit from your generosity.
3: Yeah, we do. We have 27 programs through 16 agencies. We provide for everyone in the community, right? We cover every area from kids to people living with disabilities to people with living with mental health conditions, seniors. We stand up for those who can't stand up for themselves. And so we try and provide through our agencies, through their lovely work, we provide the resources and the places for them to belong.
2: And you got a little bit of a jump start too. You guys ran some events with your corporate partners throughout the summer.
3: We have currently met 18% of our goal. We're at $260,200. So we've got a good kickstart. My emphasis this year, we're not just about being around in the fall running our campaign. We're here throughout the year, and we want to be more visible in our community and do more and more.
2: And important to remember, too, the dollars stay local. United Way last year alone helped over 23,000 people, 10,000 of them kids. These are your neighbors. These are your friends. These are people you've never met in your own backyard.
3: That's a great point. It could be anyone. You never know what someone's going through. You never know what their experiences are, what their conditions are. And so we try and provide support and provide opportunity for everyone.
2: Today, not only the Day of Caring, it also marks the kickoff of the annual campaign, $1.5 million, the goal. 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
3: 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You want to give

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7: Mainly cloudy skies for today. Slight chance of showers, gusty southerly winds, a high of 26, 32 with the humidity. Mainly cloudy with a few showers overnight tonight. Risk of a thunderstorm as well. Winds becoming northerly, a low of 18. Mix of sun and cloud tomorrow. Slight chance of showers, a high of 25, 30 with the humidity.
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Cool 106.3, it's Jay and Rubino in the morning. If you're just rolling out of bed and starting your day, it's Jay Solo. Rubino's still down for the count. And we got a traffic note to pass along as well. 402 fully closed in both the westbound and eastbound lanes at Bluewater Bridge. They got a garbage truck on fire that fire crews are on the scene of trying to put out. So avoid the area if you can. Otherwise, expect some pretty major delays. New sports weather coming up. Corey Hart first. Cool 106.3 with Jay and Rubino. Good morning.

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1: Good morning. I'm Stephanie Shavs. Mostly cloudy skies for today. A high of 26, warmer with the humidity. It's 16 Celsius, 61 Fahrenheit. A garbage truck fire this morning impacting traffic at the Bluewater Bridge. The highway is closed, both eastbound and westbound at the International Crossing. Point Edward Fire and Rescue quickly extinguished the fire, which they say was contained to the cab of the truck, and no injuries were reported. Fire officials are advising motorists to expect delays until the scene is cleared. Imperial Sarnia's massive fall turnaround is now officially underway. The more than $100 million maintenance project runs through mid-October, bringing nearly 1,000 contractors to the site daily. Imperial is advising residents to expect extra traffic during shift changes, along with potential periods of increased flaring and noise. A new round of U.S. tariffs on Canadian goods took effect just after midnight. Additional 50% levies were placed on over 100 products ranging from specific cheeses to ATVs and furniture. Last week, the White House said it would also be removing tariffs on 10 items, including toilet paper, salt, and sugar. And today is the annual Day of Caring. The Sarnia-Lambton United Way uses the day to officially launch its annual fundraising campaign. About 100 volunteers are donating their time at 17 job sites across the county. Mainly cloudy, slight chance of showers, a high of 26, 32 with the humidity. Mainly cloudy with a few showers tonight, risk of a thunderstorm as well, a low of 18. It's 16 Celsius, 61 Fahrenheit.
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0: Cool 106.3, New Radicals, and you get what you give. It's Jay and Rubino in the morning. Couldn't think of a better song to hear on the day that we kick off the United Way of Sonia Lampton's annual campaign. It's also the day caring. You're going to see a ton of United Way representatives and volunteers out and about in the community today. Remember when you see them, remember what they're doing, and remember they can only do that with our help. So make sure that you contribute to the campaign. Coming up in just a few minutes, we're going to get to Tears for Fears for you and also tell you about how we're giving you the chance to check out Rumble on the Runway later this month.
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1: Mainly cloudy skies for today. Slight chance of showers, gusty southerly winds, a high of 26, 32 with the humidity. Mainly cloudy with a few showers overnight tonight, risk of a thunderstorm as well. Winds becoming northerly, a low of 18. Mix of sun and cloud tomorrow, slight chance of showers, a high of 25, 30 with the humidity.
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0: Cool 106.3 with Jay and Rubino in the morning. It's Jay Solo. And don't forget, you can head on over to our website if you want a chance to score Rumble on the Runway tickets. You know, it's one thing to have an airport named after you. It's another thing to be able to go and play a rock show at said airport. And that's exactly what Chris Hadfield is going to be doing coming up on the 26th, a week from Saturday. Rumble on the Runway. So during the day is actually a free afternoon of cars and aircrafts out on the strip. And then there's a live concert that night. So Chris and Bandella, well, along with special guest M. Griner, going to take the stage. Tickets for that show on sale now. If you want to save a few bucks, though, you can actually enter to win a pair over at cool1063.ca. While you're there, get all the details about the fall haul, because I've got your first of four keywords coming up just after 8.
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1: With an update from sarnianewstoday.ca, I'm Stephanie Shavs. Mainly cloudy skies today. Could see some showers, a high of 26, 32 with the humidity. It's 16 Celsius, 61 Fahrenheit. No injuries were reported in a vehicle fire this morning on the Bluewater Bridge. Point Edward Fire and Rescue were called to the border crossing at about 6 o'clock. Crews arrived to find a commercial motor vehicle fully engulfed in flames on the westbound lanes of the Bluewater Bridge. The fire, which was contained to the cab of the truck, was quickly extinguished. The border crossing is closed to traffic in both directions to allow for cleanup and vehicle removal. If you are traveling on the westbound Highway 402 this morning, be prepared to slow down and stop for backed up traffic. Work has started on a major maintenance turnaround at Imperial. The scheduled maintenance at the Sarnia site is expected to take up to 6 weeks to complete. Imperial says nearly 1,000 contractors will work alongside its employees each day to complete critical maintenance, inspection, and reliability work. St. Clair Township voters will have two chances to hear from local municipal and school board candidates ahead of the October 26th vote. Set up by the Optimist Clubs of Moore and Sombre Township, the first forum takes place tomorrow at the Port Lambton Community Hall. The second is scheduled for September 29th at the Corunna Legion. Both events start at 7 in the evening and feature a demonstration of the new online voting system. A new round of U.S. tariffs took effect overnight. These add a 50% levy to 110 products ranging from furniture to motorboats. At the same time, the Trump administration is removing tariffs on 10 items, including salt, cement, and toilet paper. And today marks the United Way of Sarnia Lambton's 31st annual Day of Caring. Resource developer Bruce McDonald says volunteers today will fan out across Lambton County, lending their time and skills to help nonprofits and individuals in need.
2: So we've got nearly 100 volunteers this year, and we're going to be across 17 different places all over the county.
1: The annual event is also the official start of the yearly fundraising campaign. This year's goal is $1.5 million. A total of 16 local agencies receive funding from the United Way, including Lambton Elderly Outreach and River City Vineyard. And with the United Way launching its campaign on this Day of Caring, do you plan to volunteer or donate to local charities this fall? 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Mainly cloudy today, slight chance of showers, windy with a high of 26, 32 with the humidity. Few showers tonight, risk of a thunderstorm, a low of 18. Mix of sun and cloud tomorrow with a slight chance of showers, a high of 25, feeling like 30. It's 16 Celsius, 61 Fahrenheit.
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1: In sports, the Detroit Tigers slipped past the Toronto Blue Jays 6-5 yesterday. Jays starter Jose Soriano had a no-hitter going until the seventh inning, when he gave up four runs. Toronto is now one game back in the third AL wildcard spot with 11 games to go. Game two in the series with Detroit is on tonight on Big Country 103.9 at 7:07. Meanwhile, the Yankees and Dodgers both won last night to clinch postseason berths. The Sarnia Sting have signed 2026 third-round draft pick Brody Brown to a standard player agreement. The Wheatley native joins the Sting after a strong season with the Vaughan Kings, during which he scored 7 goals and added 28 assists. Brown will play the upcoming season with the Leamington Flyers of the OJHL. Monday Night Football, Kansas City beat Denver 31-10. And after a months-long delay, the NBA approved a trade between the Raptors and LA Clippers that sent Kawhi Leonard back to Toronto, where he won a championship in 2019. In return, Toronto is sending over all-star forward Brandon Ingram, guard Grady Dick, two unprotected first-round picks in 2031 and 2033, a 2027 pick swap, plus two future second-rounders. I'm Stephanie Shavs.
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Cool 106.3 with Jay and Rubino in the morning, just 6 minutes away from your first of four cool fall hall keywords of the day. Keep it here, get qualified, and you could join us October 21st at Imperial City Brewhouse. And who knows, maybe even walk away with that $4,500 grand prize. Hey!

0: Cool 106.3 with Jay and Rubino in the morning. Rubino down for the count again, so I'm going to tackle the headlines inside of Rubino's a little bit later on. The Emmys went down last night. We'll recap some of the big winners, some emotional moments, but right now, let's get you emotional and give you the chance to qualify for the Cool Fall Haul. It returned yesterday. It's back through October 16th, so the way it works, four times every weekday, you get hit with the keyword. You enter that keyword in via text on the Cool Lines at 519-464-1063. 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And yes, I'm aware that that is, in fact, just over 11 minutes, but let's be honest. Doesn't sound near as sexy, does it? And then on October 21st, Imperial City Brewhouse, all of our qualifiers under one roof. This is the one time you want to hear your name in a draw last. It's an elimination draw. Last man or woman standing wins $4,500 cash to spend at up to three of our incredible partners, be it Canadian Tire, Chuck It Disposal, Progressive Auto Sales, Aqua Pools, Patios, and Spas. And the cool thing is, you could divvy it up. You can spend it all in one place. Once you win, it's your cash to do what you want. Your keyword is haul. H-A-U-L. As in, it is the return of the Cool Fall Haul. So you want to text that word back to me right now. 519-464-1063 on the Cool Lines, powered by Pretty Busy Cabinet Company. 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And don't forget, more chances to qualify coming up at 810, 410, and 710. Good luck.
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4: Mainly cloudy skies for today. Slight chance of showers, gusty southerly winds, a high of 26, 32 with the humidity. Mainly cloudy with a few showers overnight tonight. Risk of a thunderstorm as well. Winds becoming northerly, a low of 18. Mix of sun and cloud tomorrow. Slight chance of showers, a high of 25, 30 with the humidity.
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1: Good morning, I'm Stephanie Shabs. Mostly cloudy skies for today, a high of 26, warmer with the humidity. It's 16 Celsius, 61 Fahrenheit. No injuries were reported in a vehicle fire this morning on the Bluewater Bridge. Point Edward Fire and Rescue were called to the border crossing at about 6 o'clock. Crews arrived to find a commercial motor vehicle fully engulfed in flames on the westbound lanes of the Bluewater Bridge. The border crossing is closed to traffic in both directions to allow for cleanup and vehicle removal. Imperial Sarnia's massive fall turnaround is now officially underway. The more than $100 million maintenance project runs through mid-October, bringing nearly 1,000 contractors to the site daily. Imperial is advising residents to expect extra traffic during shift changes, along with potential periods of increased flaring and noise. A new round of U.S. tariffs on Canadian goods took effect just after midnight. Additional 50% levies were placed on over 100 products ranging from specific cheeses to ATVs and furniture. Last week, the White House said it would also be removing tariffs on 10 items, including toilet paper, salt, and sugar. And today is the annual Day of Caring. The Sarnia-Lambton United Way uses the day to officially launch its annual fundraising campaign. About 100 volunteers are donating their time at 17 job sites across the county. Mainly cloudy, slight chance of showers, a high of 26, 32 with the humidity. Mainly cloudy with a few showers tonight, risk of a thunderstorm as well, a low of 18. It's 16 Celsius, 61 Fahrenheit.
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0: Cool 106.3. It's Jay and Rubino in the morning. Jay Solo and Scary Scene earlier this morning. Westbound 402 at the Blue Water Bridge entering the U.S. Garbage truck fire. Now, they've had crews on the scene working in a way on cleaning that up, but the westbound 402 still closed at Blue Water Bridge. Eastbound 402 has been reopened, according to the OPP. As always, if you see anything out there we should know about, text when it's safe to do so on the Cool Lines, powered by Pretty Busy Cabinet Company at 519-464-1063. Coming up inside of Rubino's, I've got your headlines looked after. The Emmys went down last night. We'll talk about the big winners and see if your favorite show or a show that you've even heard of happened to win. Also, the Toronto Raptors finally get their guy and another guy, legendary comedian, getting set to take over Scotiabank Arena in Toronto next month.
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5: Mainly cloudy skies for today. Slight chance of showers, gusty southerly winds, a high of 26, 32 with the humidity. Mainly cloudy with a few showers overnight tonight, risk of a thunderstorm as well. Winds becoming northerly, a low of 18. Mix of sun and cloud tomorrow, slight chance of showers, a high of 25, 30 with the humidity.
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1: Well, the Emmys went down last night, hosted by Law & Order SVU's Mariska Hargitay, who enlisted SVU's superfan Taylor Swift for a pre-taped sketch. It, of course, was pre-taped because Taylor was too busy watching her husband Travis Kelce and the Kansas City Chiefs take it to the Broncos in the NFL Monday Nighter. Biggest winners of the night included Apple TV's comedy horror series Widow's Bay, which broke a record with 14 wins in total, and the hospital drama The Pitt, which won again for Best Drama Series and saw Noah Wiley repeat as Best Lead Actor. It's too bad that Rubino isn't here, because I would tell her to her face that she was right. She got me into that show, and maybe one of the best I've ever seen. 75-year-old Jean Smart won Outstanding Lead Actress in a Comedy Series for the final season of Hacks, making history. She won the award for every season of that show's run. And in another twist of irony, Stephen Colbert was back on stage to accept the award for Outstanding Variety Series after The Late Show's controversial cancellation back in May. The evening wasn't without emotion either, from the tributes to Catherine O'Hara and Rob Reiner to Michael J. Fox's heartfelt speech as he accepted the Bob Hope Humanitarian Award.
2: Initially, I kept my Parkinson's diagnosis a secret. I worried that it would affect my work and my relationships with audiences. Would they laugh if they knew I was sick? The support from all of you, who's so uplifting and just made me feel like I keep doing this. I hadn't lost what I do, and that you couldn't take it away from me. And it's because you stood up for me. I appreciate
1: it's official. The guy responsible for one of the most thrilling moments in Canadian basketball history is back.
3: Game! Series! Toronto has won!
1: Kawhi Leonard helped the Raptors win their first and only championship in 2019, and following a month's delay, the NBA finally approved the blockbuster trade with the LA Clippers to bring him back to Toronto. The deal was paused, of course, while the NBA investigated Leonard and the Clippers for salary cap circumvention. While he got off with a $700,000 slap on the wrist, the Clippers, not so lucky, getting stripped of 5 first-round picks and fined $30 million. And Kawhi, not the only one making headlines for returning to Scotiabank Arena. Comedy legend Dave Chappelle announced 7 fall dates yesterday, one of them being October 23rd in Toronto. There are a handful of pre-sales today and tomorrow before the general public on sale Thursday at noon. And those are your B-Notes for September 15th.
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Cool 106.3 with Jay and Rubino in the morning. It's Jay Solo. Thanks for being here and keeping me company in Rubino's absence. When should you take it as a sign from the universe to not get married? That story coming up. Plus the Eagles, too, after Chilliwack.

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Cool 106.3 with Jay and Rubino in the morning. Well, just got an update from the OPP a couple minutes ago. Highway 402 now fully reopened in both directions at the Blue Water Bridge following that earlier garbage truck fire. As always, if you see anything we should know about, text when it's safe to do so, 519-464-1063. 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

0: Cool 106.3 with Jay and Rubino in the morning. Rubino is still down for the count, but as they say, the show must go on. Exhibit A, how about this couple that had to get married in a hospital after a wedding day crash? Now check this out. The groom was injured on the way to their wedding venue. Happened when another vehicle crossed the lane and hit the car that he was in, causing him to suffer some pretty serious injuries. We're talking broken arms, broken jaw, broken rib. Pretty significant knee injury as well. The bride got the call about an hour before their ceremony. So she dropped everything, raced to the hospital with her family, and then after he was stabilized, the couple still gathered their friends and family and tied the knot right there in the hospital. And I know some people are going to hear this story and go, oh, isn't that romantic? My question is, did they check him for a concussion? Because clearly he's got a head injury. If he didn't take that as a sign from the universe to not go through with it.
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9: Mainly cloudy skies for today. Slight chance of showers, gusty southerly winds, a high of 26, 32 with the humidity. Mainly cloudy with a few showers overnight tonight. Risk of a thunderstorm as well. Winds becoming northerly, a low of 18. Mix of sun and cloud tomorrow. Slight chance of showers, a high of 25, 30 with the humidity.
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0: Cool 106.3. Joni Mitchell wrote and recorded it in 1971. Nazareth covered it in 1973. This flight tonight. It's Jay and Rubino in the morning. Jay solo. Time for me to take flight. Hopefully, Rubino's on the mend and back with us tomorrow and can help us out with the cool Fall Hall keywords. They drop four times each day. We've got the first one for you just after 8 o'clock. Then again at 12:10, 4:10, and 7:10. You get that keyword. You text it back. Within 10 minutes and 63 seconds on the Cool Lines, powered by Pretty Busy Cabinet Company, and you could get qualified to join us October 21st. We're going to be at Imperial City Brewhouse, where one person's going to win $4,500 to spend it up to three of our incredible partners. You can find them all and get all the details over at cool1063.ca. Per the OPP earlier this hour, we shared the news. Highway 402 fully reopened in both directions at the Blue Water Bridge. It was closed for much of the drive this morning following an earlier garbage truck fire. Weather-wise out there, well, we're going to see things start to warm back up. We got a bit of a break from the humidity yesterday on our way to a high of 32 or 90 today with the Humidex mostly cloudy, maybe some showers off and on. And then for tomorrow, sun and cloud, chance of showers to start and a high of around 30. Or 86. Right now, we're at 18 or 64.
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12: Mainly cloudy skies for today. Slight chance of showers, gusty southerly winds, a high of 26, 32 with the humidity. Mainly cloudy with a few showers overnight tonight, risk of a thunderstorm as well. Winds becoming northerly, a low of 18. Mix of sun and cloud tomorrow, slight chance of showers, a high of 25, 30 with the humidity.
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0: Just don't say anything else. 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

Hey, it's Middays with Kate on Cool. Good morning. So last night it was the Emmy Awards, and there were some really cool moments, some touching tributes, and some lucky people who went home with a lot of trophies. I'll have the highlights for you coming up.

0: It's Middays with Kate on Cool. So last night it was the Emmys, and my favorite moment had to be when Sally Field got on stage.
1: And it's Canada. Blessed Canada, our neighbors, our friends.
0: You know, if you didn't love her already, you definitely do now. It was the 78th Primetime Emmy Awards. Widow Bay ended up with 14 Emmy Awards. Haven't seen it, but might start to get into that one. It's a comedy series. The Pitt, they did pretty well for Outstanding Drama Series for the second year in a row. Also, Noah Wiley getting the Emmy for Outstanding Lead Actor in a Drama Series. And Jean Smart doing very well for Hack. She just got herself her fifth consecutive win. Unbelievable. There were some heartfelt moments with tributes to Dolly Parton and Catherine O'Hara. And yes, Taylor Swift did make a cameo appearance.

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It's Middays with Kate on Cool. So yesterday we were talking about how pumpkin spice really has taken over the world, and now you can get yourself a pumpkin spice coffin. I mean, it's getting a little ridiculous. And then today, more pumpkin spice themed things. I will have the details on the latest crazy creation coming up.

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2: Mainly cloudy skies for today. Slight chance of showers. Gusty southerly winds. A high of 26, 32 with the humidity. Mainly cloudy with a few showers overnight tonight. Risk of a thunderstorm as well. Winds becoming northerly. A low of 18. Mix of sun and cloud tomorrow. Slight chance of showers. A high of 25, 30 with the humidity.
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0: Hey, good morning. It's Middays with Kate on Cool. So yesterday we were talking about how this pumpkin spice craze has not really settled down. It seems at this time of year, anybody that's got a company that makes anything is going to add some pumpkin spice to it if they can. You've got your pumpkin spice lattes, your pumpkin spice cookies, muffins, donuts. You've got your pumpkin spice cereals. You can get Kellogg's Special K that's pumpkin spice. You've even got pumpkin spice Cheerios, scented candles, of course, lip balms, bath bombs, perfumes, you name it. They are going to, if they can, make it pumpkin spiced. And like I said yesterday, we were talking about the coffins that you can get, sadly not flavored or smelling like pumpkin spice, but just colored. And today we find out that Melanta, which is a heartburn company, has launched limited edition fall harvest liquid antacids, pumpkin spiced and spiced apple cider. So there you go. You can have antacid pills for the spring, the summer, and now the fall. Yes, if you'd like to get yourself some pumpkin spice antacid, you can just look for that. Honestly, it's like they're just trying to really cash in on this. And why not? I mean, if people like pumpkin spice things, why not give it to them, right?
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It's my days with Kate on Cool. So last year, Oasis reunited, got together, and did a massive tour. And a lot of critics were saying, you know, we're not sure this will last. We don't think they'll make it through the tour. The brothers notoriously fight. Well, they did it. They got along. And now they're planning to go back at it in 2027. I'll have details coming up.

you're a music fan like Timo, make sure you check out the Timo Top 20. 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

It's Middays with Kate on Cool. Good morning. So Oasis are back at it. Yesterday they announced an international tour for 2027. The first of the shows will take place in Glasgow on May 27th. That'll be followed by shows across Europe and the UK. Sadly, only two North American dates in there if you feel like a road trip. Boston and maybe a short flight over to Vegas. They do have 11 shows in the band's hometown of Manchester. What a treat that is. It looks like everybody in the city of Manchester will get a chance to go and see their hometown band Oasis play. They've got four performances at Nebworth. If you remember, they've actually broken records there. The last time they were there in 1996, they ended up having the biggest outdoor concert in UK history, over 125,000 people all at the same show. Man, getting in and out of there must have been an absolute nightmare. There's no general sale for tickets either if you did feel like a big road trip. Fans will need to register online by September 17th in order to be eligible. Obviously, they're trying to keep the scammers offline. But if any more North American tour dates do come available, we will absolutely let you know.

It's middays with Kate on Cool. Good morning. While Judge Judy is hanging it up. Yep, she does not want to do her makeup and her hair anymore. She is done. I will have those details coming up.

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1: My grandfather had a special rocking chair built that would lean forward rather than backwards so he could fake interest in any conversation. 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Gave my brother a box of Band-Aids. Then he said, "Now you two share." 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He said, "When I was your age, I was 6. Then he cackled madly and threw a spoon against the window. He was an odd man. He once carved a turkey out of a chicken. His will was an IOU. He told me sometimes when you lose, you really win, like if you were playing musical electric chairs.
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3: Mainly cloudy skies for today. Slight chance of showers, gusty southerly winds, a high of 26, 32 with the humidity. Mainly cloudy with a few showers overnight tonight, risk of a thunderstorm as well. Winds becoming northerly, a low of 18. Mix of sun and cloud tomorrow, slight chance of showers, a high of 25, 30 with the humidity.
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0: It's my days with Kate on Cool. So Judge Judy is all set to retire from her on-camera work in her final episode. I mean, she's 83. She's definitely put in her time as Judge Judy. She'll be retiring this fall. She said basically from being in front of the camera, her last episode of Judy Justice airs on October 22nd. She says, I have a lot of other things of interest. I just don't want to do hair and makeup anymore. She said, but I still want my message to get out there. She's still got a lot of things in the works, though. There's a Judyverse based on the viral AI baby Judge Judy videos. There's going to be some animated series based around that. She's also producing her son Adam Levy's syndicated court show called Adam's Law. So that is out now. The network will actually celebrate the 30th anniversary of Judge Judy. They'll have a special show on the 22nd. Judge Judy Unfiltered, Unforgettable, which could be interesting. Maybe some behind the scene things. Again, that's happening on the 22nd. Happy retirement to Judge Judy.
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0: With an update from SarniaNewsToday.ca, I'm Melanie Irwin. Mainly cloudy with a 40% chance of showers this afternoon. High of 26, humidex at 32. Right now it's 22 Celsius, feeling like 25. Truck traffic continues to be backed up on the westbound 402 approach to the Blue Water Bridge after a truck fire forced the closure of the span for just over 3 hours this morning. Point Edward Fire and Rescue responded to the fire around 6 o'clock. And the blaze was quickly extinguished. The fire was cleared and the bridge reopened just after 9. The Federal Bridge Corporation says right now trucks heading stateside are waiting about 90 minutes, while passenger vehicles have a minimal 15-minute wait. With Ontario's municipal election coming up October 26, Lambton OPP have issued a warning to anyone thinking about messing with campaign signs. The detachment is reporting a recent spike in complaints about election signs being stolen, vandalized, or removed without permission. Officers are reminding the public that tampering with or damaging campaign property isn't just a nuisance, it's a crime under the Criminal Code of Canada that can result in formal charges. Anyone with details on stolen or damaged signs in Lambton County is asked to call OPP or Crime Stoppers. A contract has been awarded for a major redevelopment project at CEE Hospital in Petrolia. Stephanie Schaffs has details.
1: Bluewater Health has awarded a $14 million construction contract to K&L Construction for a major redevelopment of the emergency department and diagnostic imaging areas. Groundbreaking is set for late October or early November, with construction taking up to 3.5 years to complete. Officials say the work will be done in 6 phases, allowing the hospital and emergency department to remain open throughout construction. To support the project, the Bluewater Health Foundation is raising $5 million locally for new equipment, with $2 million already secured. I'm Stephanie Schaffs.
0: Registration is now open for the City of Sarnia's fall recreation programs. Adults age 20 and older can sign up online, over the phone, or in person at the Strangway Community Center. And organizers of Rage on Share Care's annual Trail and Ale Walk Run are hoping to see registration fill up this year. Race participants will meet at the Howard Watson Trail across from Michigan Avenue on Saturday, September 19th. Some runners will start at 8:30 a.m. Race director Aaron Gilbert says some changes were made this year.
2: So we always do our 5 and 10 kilometer route for our participants. This year we have upgraded. We do have a 15 kilometer route. And then we've added an extra water station and honey gels for all of our participants at the water stations as well.
0: Money raised will support nutrition, literacy, and other support programs in Haiti and the Dominican Republic. Details are posted to our website. Mainly cloudy with a 40% chance of showers this afternoon. High of 26, humidex at 32. Mainly cloudy again tonight with a few showers beginning after midnight. Risk of a thunderstorm, a low of 18. I'm Melanie Irwin.
3: In sports, the Toronto Blue Jays battle the Detroit Tigers in the second of their 3-game series at Rogers Centre. The Jays are looking to bounce back from last night's 6-5 loss. They enter play 1 back of Cleveland for the final American League wildcard spot with 11 games to go. Braden Fisher opens the game for the Jays. The Tigers counter with Drew Anderson. First pitch is just after 7 on Big Country 103.9. Elsewhere, the Yankees are in Minnesota, Tampa hosting the Athletics, the White Sox in Cleveland, Boston in Texas. In the Provincial Junior Hockey League, the Moortown Flags are in Essex at 7. Former NHLer Sean Horkoff has been named the interim general manager of the Detroit Red Wings. He replaces Steve Yzerman, who is removed from his role as executive president and GM July 15th after serving as GM since 2019. Connor Bedard is the new captain of the Chicago Blackhawks. The 21-year-old is going to become the 37th player in franchise history to wear the C. He was taken first overall by the Hawks in 2023. And the Washington Capitals have signed forward Ryan Leonard to an 8-year contract worth $10.5 million a year. He had 45 points in 75 games with the Capitals this past season, his first full campaign in the NHL. I'm Josh Boyes.
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8: 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We're heading back to 2018 when we had the Cook Islands releasing a pair of officially licensed 1-ounce silver collector coins celebrating two of AC/DC's albums. We had the Razor's Edge coin, and for those about to rock, we salute you coin. Now, each of those featured the album's artwork in full color on one side. How cool is that? You also had Queen Elizabeth II on the other side, making them legal tender in the Cook Islands. Now, they were produced as limited edition collectibles, so I don't think anybody was out spending these, but they quickly became sought after items among both rock bands and coin collectors. It's AC/DC on your Cool 80s Lunch.

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1: It is day number two in the Cool Fall Haul contest, and you need to get yourself qualified right now with our keyword, which is haul. 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

This is your cool 80s lunch in September of 1984. Frankie Goes to Hollywood's Relax set a new endurance record on the UK singles chart. It spent 43 weeks in a row on the chart at the time. Well, it was the longest run for a hit single since Engelbert Humperdinck's Release Me, and that one came out in 1967. Now, the song had been famously banned by the BBC because of its suggestive lyrics and artwork, but of course, you know the tale. The more you ban something, the more the people want it, right? Well, Relax went on to spend 5 weeks at number one in the UK and become one of the biggest selling singles of the decade. Very cool. It also reached number 10 on the Billboard Hot 100 in the US. It's Frankie Goes to Hollywood and Relax.

Well, today we remember and honor Johnny Ramone, the guitarist and founding member of the Ramones, who passed away September 15th, 2004. He died at his home in Los Angeles. He was only 55. He had been suffering for 5 years with prostate cancer. He was born John William Cummings. Johnny was one of the only two original members to stay with the band from their inception in 1974 until their eventual retirement in 1996, playing on every single album. Of course, he was ranked at number 16 on Rolling Stone's 100 Greatest Guitarists of All Time. Honoring Johnny Ramone, here's Rock and Roll High School on your cool 80s lunch.

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1: Mainly cloudy with a 40% chance of showers this afternoon. High of 26, Humidex at 32. Mainly cloudy tonight. A few showers beginning after midnight. Risk of a thunderstorm, low of 18. A mix of sun and cloud on Wednesday. Chance of morning showers. High of 25, Humidex at 30.
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0: It was in September of 1980 that Pat Benatar released Hit Me With Your Best Shot. It was a second single from her album Crimes of Passion. She didn't write it, though. A Canadian did. Yeah, Eddie Schwartz actually wrote the song, but it became her breakthrough hit. It made it all the way to number 9 on the Billboard Hot 100 and earned her first top 10 single in the U.S. It also helped the album Crimes of Passion become her biggest selling album. We'll play that song for you in just a couple of minutes.
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afternoon. It's Kate. Not too bad up there right now. 22 feels like 25. Some showers off and on throughout the day, and then possibly some showers. Risk of a thunderstorm this evening and again overnight for us, dropping down to 18. And tomorrow, do have a slight chance of showers in the morning, a high of 25, and could get some showers on Thursday too with a high of 23. Well, don't forget the cool fall haul continues 8:10 a.m., 12:10, 4:10 p.m. and 7:10 p.m. That is when you need to be listening for the cue to text. So what we'll do is we will give you a keyword that you will text to us, and you may be one of the 80 people joining us October 21st for our elimination draw, where somebody will win the $4,500 to go and spend. Maybe you'll spend it at DeGroote's Nurseries, a Village Fireplace Shop, or even the Outdoorsman. 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

Hey, good afternoon. It's Middays with Kate on Cool. This is a heartwarming story. The Blue Jays have built what may be the world's most northernmost baseball diamond. It's almost 2,000 kilometers above the Arctic Circle. I'll have all the details coming up.

It's Middays with Kate on Cool. Good afternoon. So the Toronto Blue Jays have helped build what is believed to be the world's northernmost baseball diamond in Arctic Bay Nunavut. It's nearly 2,000 kilometers above the Arctic Circle. And the field was built through the Jays Care Foundation Field of Dreams program. They invest in baseball facilities for communities across Canada. So until now, the kids in that area really didn't have a dedicated place to play. It's located on Baffin Island. There's only 1,000 people that live there. And they contributed $50,000 towards the project. They had to install synthetic turf, player benches, and bleachers, and getting it built was not easy. They say the crews actually had to level the rocky terrain and bring in gravel before the turf could even be installed. If you get a chance, definitely Google it. It does look like almost, if you build it, they will come. This field is in the middle of nowhere. There is nothing around it. It's pretty cool, and what a great thing for the Jays to do for the kids up there.

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1: Mainly cloudy with a 40% chance of showers this afternoon, high of 26, Humidex at 32. Mainly cloudy tonight, a few showers beginning after midnight, risk of a thunderstorm, low of 18. A mix of sun and cloud on Wednesday, chance of morning showers, high of 25, Humidex at 30.
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She thinks outside the box and puts us in a win-win situation. Yeah, this has been HR approved. Middays with Kate on Cool 106.3.

0: It's Middays with Kate on Cool. That is it for me. Thanks so much for hanging out this afternoon. Enjoy the rest of your day, and I'll talk to you again tomorrow at 10.
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Bare Naked Ladies in 1 week on Cool 106.3. It's actually going to be just 2 days, though, until they perform at the new Highmark Stadium in Buffalo, New York, when Buffalo hosts the Detroit Lions this Thursday. It'll actually be the first regular season game at the new stadium to mark the performance of O Canada at a home opener at their stadium. Pretty cool. It's Eddie Grant now on Electric Avenue on Cool 106.3.

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0: Tears for Fears, Head Over Heels on Great Hits and Real Classics. Cool, 106.3. Good afternoon, 2:38 with Rob Jenkins here on your Tuesday. On the way shortly, we're going to hear from Matt Good. Don't forget, he has that show coming up with his band and also a string quartet. That is coming up in November, but you can get tickets for that one now over at imperialtheater.net. And they just announced today another Canadian act, Men Without Hats, will also be coming to the Imperial Theater. And that one's coming up next year, February the 11th. But tickets will be going on sale. You can get your pre-sale tickets coming up starting tomorrow as of 10 a.m. You can use a password, Glorious, online, again, over at imperialtheater.net if you want to check out Men Without Hats. Weather forecast for the rest of the afternoon, calling for a mix of sun and cloud. Could still see some showers off and on and into tonight as well. A little bit warmer tonight than last night. Low expected around 18 or 64. For tomorrow, mix of sun and cloud, 30% chance of some more rain in the morning. And with the Humidex, could feel like 30 or 86. Right now, we're sitting at 22 or 72.
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1: I found me a reason, so check me tomorrow. 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

0: Matthew Goodband and Hello Time Bomb on Great Hits and Real Classics, Cool 106.3. Mentioned earlier, Matt Good and his band, along with a string quartet, coming to Sarnia in November, Imperial Theater. Tickets are still available over at imperialtheater.net. Tonight, if you have been a fan of Dancing with the Stars over the years, it is the season premiere of that show. 8 o'clock tonight on ABC or Disney+. Alfonso Ribeiro and Juliana Huff are the hosts again for the show. I don't recognize a lot of names of the celebrities that will be competing. Tatiana Ali from The Fresh Prince of Bel-Air. Recognize as well Julia Stiles. Guillermo Rodriguez from Jimmy Kimmel Live is going to be on it. That could be entertaining. And the second baseman, Jackson Olsen from the Savannah Bananas, is going to be on Dancing with the Stars as well. Anyway, if you're a fan of the show, it is on season premiere starting at 8 o'clock tonight. Forecast for tonight is calling for mostly clouds. Could see some more rain. Risk of a thunderstorm tonight and overnight and a low of 18 or 64. Tomorrow's high expected to be around 25 or 77.
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Tragically Hip Courage on Cool 106.3. This band, The Romantics, from Detroit, got their name because they formed on Valentine's Day, 1977. They ended up having two hits in the top 40. And even though this one's their best-known song, it wasn't one of their top 40 hits. It's What I Like About You, The Romantics, on Cool 106.3.

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Saw some sad news circulating around social media last night that Gary McCracken of Max Webster not doing well and is in hospice care. So hoping and wishing all the best for Gary McCracken at this time. It's only a few weeks ago that we heard about Frank Beard from ZZ Top, and he ended up passing away in hospice care as well at the age of 77.

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0: Men Without Hats and the Safety Dance on Great Hits and a Real Classics, Cool 106.3. They announced earlier today that they will be coming to Sarnia on February the 11th, bringing the You Can Dance If You Want To tour to Sarnia. Now, tickets will go on sale this Friday as of 10 a.m. online. 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They're also bringing special guests, Carol Pope, award winner, Juno Award winner, and also member of the band Rough Trade. Now, there is also a pre-sale going on starting tomorrow morning at 10 a.m. If you want to get tickets before anybody else, you can use the password Glorious. 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We got some more coming up from Elton John and also Loverboy in just a few minutes.
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0: Loverboy, Hot Girls in Love on Great Hits and a Real Classics, Cool 106.3. Toronto Blue Jays back in action again tonight, another 7 o'clock game as they are home to the Detroit Tigers. You can hear that broadcast over on Big Country 103.9. And coming up around 4:10 this afternoon, we are day number 2 of qualifying for the Cool Fall Haul. So you want to listen for that keyword that you will need to text back to us here on the Pretty Busy Cabinet Company text line, 519-464-1063. That's coming up in about another 10 minutes.
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0: With an update from SarniaNewsToday.ca, I'm Melanie Irwin. Mainly cloudy tonight with a chance of showers, risk of a thunderstorm, a low of 18. Right now it's 22 Celsius, feeling like 27. Lambton Public Health is searching for a dog and its owner following a biting incident in Sarnia. It happened around 8:15 last night outside Food Basics on Indian Road South. The dog is medium to large with short black fur, white on its chest, paws, and snout, and was wearing a pink or purple collar. The owner is described as a white male, about 5'8", with short, dark brown hair. If the dog isn't located to verify its health status, the victim will require post-exposure rabies shots. Anyone with information is asked to call the health unit. A contract has been awarded for a major redevelopment project at CEE Hospital in Petrolia. Stephanie Shabs has details.
1: Bluewater Health has awarded a $14 million construction contract to K&L Construction for a major redevelopment of the emergency department and diagnostic imaging areas. Groundbreaking is set for late October or early November, with construction taking up to 3.5 years to complete. Officials say the work will be done in 6 phases, allowing the hospital and emergency department to remain open throughout construction. I'm Stephanie Shabs.
0: With Ontario's municipal elections coming up October 26th, Lambton OPP have issued a warning to anyone thinking about messing with campaign signs. The detachment's reporting a recent spike in complaints about election signs being stolen, vandalized, or removed without permission. Officers are reminding the public that tampering with or damaging campaign property isn't just a nuisance, it's a crime under the Criminal Code of Canada that can result in formal charges. Anyone with details on stolen or damaged signs in Lambton County is asked to call the OPP or Crime Stoppers. Registration is underway for the City of Sarnia's fall recreation programs. Adults age 20 and older can sign up online, over the phone, or in person at the Strangway Community Center. Highlights this season include golf lessons, new, beginner, and intermediate tech classes, German lessons, pottery, and a Christmas-themed day trip to Casaloma. And organizers of Rage on Chair Care's annual Trail and Ale Walk Run are hoping to see registration fill up this year. Race participants will meet at the Howard Watson Nature Trail across from Michigan Avenue on Saturday, September 19th. Some runners will start at 8:30 a.m. Race director Erin Gilbert says some changes were made this year.
2: We do have a 15-kilometer route. And then we've added an extra water station and honey gels for all of our participants at the water stations as well.
0: Last year, the event raised $10,000, which is the goal for this year. Mainly cloudy tonight, chance of showers, risk of a thunderstorm, low of 18. A mix of sun and cloud on Wednesday, chance of morning showers, high of 25, Humidex at 30. I'm Melanie Irwin.
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4: In sports, the Toronto Blue Jays battle the Detroit Tigers in the second of their 3-game series at Rogers Center. The Jays are looking to bounce back from last night's 6-5 loss. They enter play one back of Cleveland for the final American League wildcard spot with 11 games to go. Braden Fisher opens the game for the Jays. The Tigers counter with Drew Anderson. First pitch is just after 7 on Big Country 103.9. Elsewhere, the Yankees are in Minnesota, Tampa hosting the Athletics, the White Sox in Cleveland, Boston in Texas. In the Provincial Junior Hockey League, the Moortown Flags are in Essex at 7. Former NHLer Sean Horkoff has been named the interim general manager of the Detroit Red Wings. He replaces Steve Yzerman, who is removed from his role as executive president and GM July 15th after serving as GM since 2019. Connor Bedard is the new captain of the Chicago Blackhawks. The 21-year-old is going to become the 37th player in franchise history to wear the C. He was taken first overall by the Hawks in 2023. And the Washington Capitals have signed forward Ryan Leonard to an 8-year contract worth $10.5 million a year. He had 45 points in 75 games with the Capitals this past season, his first full campaign in the NHL. I'm Josh Boys.
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Good afternoon. It is 4:10. It is time for your keyword of the day in the Cool Fall Hall for today. 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And your keyword is hall. Imagine the hall you could bring home if you're the winner of the Cool Fall Hall with $4,500 to spend. Hall is your keyword. Text it right now to 509-464-1063. You have 10 minutes and 63 seconds for a chance to get qualified in the Cool Fall Hall. 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

If you want to win a chance to check out Chris Hadfield and his band Bandella, coming up on Saturday, September 26th at the Sarnia Chris Hadfield Airport, along with special guest M. Griner. Make sure you fill out the online form on our website. We're giving away tickets all this week over at cool1063.ca. There are some free daytime events as well. We have the details posted on that link also. It's a flock of seagulls on Cool 106.3.

Well, the rumors we've heard for a while were made true today as the Toronto Raptors announced that Kawhi Leonard will return to the team in exchange for a couple players from the Clippers. Two future first-round draft picks, one future first-round pick swap, and two future second-round picks as well. Giving up a lot for Kawhi. Hopefully he can do it again for them. We'll have to wait and see. It's Ram Jam and Black Betty. Great hits and real classics. Cool 106.3.

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0: Tal Bachman and She's So High on Great Hits and Real Classics, Cool 106.3. Toronto Blue Jays back in action tonight as they play game number two of their three-game series with the Tigers in Toronto. It's a 7 o'clock game. You can catch all the action over on Big Country 103.9. And right after your latest news and sports, we will get right into the Drive at 5 Cool Ride brought to you by Bayview Chrysler Dodge. 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They do kick off their regular season on Saturday on the road. 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
1: 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Lambton Public Health needs your help finding a dog and its owner after a bite incident in Sarnia last night. It happened around 8:15 outside Food Basics on Indian Road. Officials are looking for a medium to large dog with short black fur, white paws, chest and snout, wearing a pink or purple collar. Its owner is a white male around 5'8" with short dark hair. Locating the animal is critical so the victim can avoid post-exposure rabies treatments. If you have any information, you're asked to call the health unit. Construction

0: 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And all you got to do is go to our website and request a song over at cool1063.ca, just like Greg did. How's it going, Greg?
1: Hi, Rob. How you doing?
0: Good. I saw that you made a request on our Drive at 5 Cool Ride for the Rolling Stones.
1: Yes, sir. That was yesterday.
0: Yeah. Well, not only are we going to play that song for you today, I'm also going to hook you up with a pair of tickets to check out the Sarnia Sing October 2nd, and those are courtesy of Burkhart Compression.
1: That's awesome, Rob.
0: Go Sting Go, and here's your Rolling Stones song.
1: All right. Thanks, brother.

0: That song for Bev, who wanted to hear some Stevie Ray Vaughan and Pride and Joy on the Drive at 5 Cool Ride, brought to you by Bayview Chrysler Dodge Jeep Ram. 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And all this week, we're giving you a chance to win some Sarnia Sting tickets to some upcoming games, courtesy of Burkhart Compression. On the way next, we'll get into Today in Music History and a song from Huey Lewis and the News coming up.
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4: Today in music history. In 1984, Frankie Goes to Hollywood's Relax became the longest running chart hit since Engelbert Humperdinck's Release Me, after spending 43 weeks on the UK singles chart.
5: Relax.
4: In 1968, the Doors were forced to perform as a trio at a concert in Amsterdam after singer Jim Morrison collapsed while dancing during the Jefferson Airplanes performance. In 1988, Mark Knopfler announces that Dire Straits has disbanded. He reforms the group in 1991. In 1983, Huey Lewis and the News released the album Sports, which sells over 7 million copies.
6: They say the hotter rock and roll is still beating.
4: And in 1990, the Steve Miller Band had a UK number one with The Joker, 16 years after its first release. The song was used in an ad for Levi's. Today in music history.

0: Our Lady Peace, somewhere out there on Great Hits and Real Classics, Cool 106.3. Some very, very limited seats left to check out Rain Maida with his wife, Chantal Krebiazik, when they come to Sarnia in November on the 23rd at the Imperial Theater. Go and have a look at the seats that are still available over at imperialtheater.net. And we talked about it earlier today. They just announced Men Without Hats, bringing the You Can Dance If You Want To tour to the Imperial Theater on February 11th with special guest from Rough Trade, Carol Pope. Now, those tickets will go on sale this Saturday, September the 18th at 10 a.m. over at imperialtheater.net as well. We got some Lenny Kravitz and John Mellencamp coming up next.
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1: Mainly cloudy skies, the chance of showers and risk of a thunderstorm, low 18. A mix of sun and cloud Wednesday, a 30% chance of morning showers, high 25, the humidex up to 30. Cloudy on Thursday, a 60% chance of showers, high 23, and mainly sunny Friday, high again of 23 degrees.
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